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7: 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We also see the ruins of Temple Michael and Malena Abbey and the magnificent Ballinatrae House, which is Yall's answer to Downton Abbey. 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
7: 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We also see the ruins of Temple Michael and Malana Abbey and the magnificent Ballinatrae House, which is Yall's answer to Downton Abbey. To book this trip on May Vogue, please call Tony on 087-988-9076.
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0: The River Blackwater, or to give it its original name, Our Moon in Asia, rises in the mountains of Slieve Lucre on the Cork-Kerry border, and it enters the sea at Youghal. Our trip leaves from the pontoon near the Keys Bar and sails past Ryan Crew, where the Knights Templar had their preceptory under Raymond Le Gros in the 12th century. We also see the ruins of Temple Michael and Malana Abbey, and the magnificent Ballinatray House, which is Youghal's answer to Downton Abbey. To book this trip on May Vogue, please call Tony on 087-988-9076.
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7: The River Blackwater, or to give it its original name, Our Moon in Asia, rises in the mountains of Slieve Lucre on the Cork-Kerry border, and it enters the sea at Yall. Our trip leaves from the pontoon near the Keys Bar and sails past Ryan Crew, where the Knights Templar had their preceptory under Raymond Le Gros in the 12th century. We also see the ruins of Temple Michael and Malana Abbey and the magnificent Ballinatrae House, which is Yall's answer to Downton Abbey. To book this trip on May Vogue, please call Tony on 087-988-9076.
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0: The River Blackwater, or to give it its original name, Our Moon in Asia, rises in the mountains of Slieve Lucra on the Cork-Kerry border, and it enters the sea at Youghal. Our trip leaves from the pontoon near the Keys Bar and sails past Ryan Crew, where the Knights Templar had their preceptory under Raymond Le Gros in the 12th century. We also see the ruins of Temple Michael and Malana Abbey, and the magnificent Ballinatray House, which is Youghal's answer to Downton Abbey. To book this trip on May Vogue, please call Tony on 087-988-9076.
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name of the Father, and of the Son, and of the Holy Spirit. The grace of our Lord Jesus Christ, the love of God, and the comfort, a friendship, and power of the Holy Spirit be with you all. Good morning, everybody. You're all so very, very warmly welcome to our Mass this morning. Great to have you all here. And we welcome those joining us at the webcam and those listening on your community radio. We pray God's abundant and powerful blessings in all. We ask the Lord for forgiveness and ask pardon and mercy for all our sinfulness. Lord Jesus, for the times we let other things take precedence over you, Lord, have mercy. Lord Jesus, for the times we judged another in our hearts, Christ, have mercy. Lord Jesus, for the times we didn't recognize you in the unloved, the unwanted, the poor and the hungry, Lord, have mercy. And may Almighty God have mercy on us, forgive us our sin, and bring us to everlasting life. Let us pray. O God, strength of those who hope in you, graciously hear our pleas, and since without you mortal frailty can do nothing, grant us always the help of your grace, that in following your commands we may please you by our resolve and our deeds, through Christ our Lord.

0: A reading from the first book of Kings. After the death of Naboth, the word of the Lord came to Elijah the Tishbite, "Up, go down and meet Ahab, king of Israel, in Samaria. You will find him in Naboth's vineyard. He has gone down to take possession of it. You are to say this to him: The Lord says this, you have committed murder. Now you usurp as well. For this, and the Lord says this, in the place where the dogs licked the blood of Naboth, the dogs will lick your blood too." Ahab said to Elijah, "So you have found me out, O my enemy." Elijah answered, "I have found you out. For your double dealing, and since you have done what is displeasing to the Lord, I will now bring disaster down on you. I will sweep away your descendants and wipe out every male belonging to the family of Ahab, fettered or free in Israel. I will treat your house as I treated the house of Jeroboam, son of Nebat, and of Baasha, son of Ajah, for provoking my anger and leading Israel into sin. Those of Ahab's family who die in the city, the dogs will eat, and those who die in the open country, the birds of the air will eat. And indeed, there never was anyone like Ahab for double dealing and for doing what is displeasing to the Lord, urged on by Jezebel, his wife. He behaved in the most abominable way, adhering to idols, just as the Amorites used to do, whom the Lord had dispossessed for the sons of Israel. When Ahab heard these words, he tore his garments and put sackcloth next to his sin and fasted. He slept in the sackcloth. He walked with slow steps. Then the word of the Lord came to Elijah the Tishbite, "Have you seen how Ahab has humbled himself before me? Since he has humbled himself before me, I will not bring the disaster in his days. I will bring the disaster down on his house in the days of his son." The word of the Lord. Have mercy on us, O Lord, for we have sinned. Have mercy on me, God, in your kindness. In your compassion, blot out my offense. O wash me more and more from my guilt, and cleanse me from sin. Have mercy on us, O Lord, for we have sinned. My offences, truly I know them. My sin is always before me. Against you, you alone have I sinned. What is evil in your sight I have done. Have mercy on us, O Lord, for we have sinned. From my sins turn away your face, and blot out all my guilt. O rescue me, God, my helper, and my tongue shall ring out your goodness. Have mercy on us, O Lord, for we have sinned. Gospel acclamation. Alleluia, alleluia. God in Christ was reconciling the world to himself, and he has entrusted to us the news that they are reconciled. Alleluia.
1: The Lord be with you. A reading from the Holy Gospel according to Matthew. Jesus said to his disciples, "You have heard how it was said, you must love your neighbor and hate your enemy. But I say this to you, love your enemies and pray for those who persecute you. In this way you will be sons of your Father in heaven. For he causes his sun to rise on bad men as well as good, and his rain to fall on honest and dishonest men alike. For if you love those who love you, what right have you to claim any credit? Even the tax collectors do as much good as not. And if you save your greetings for your brothers, are you doing anything exceptional? Even the pagans do as much good as not. You must therefore be perfect, just as your heavenly Father is perfect. The Gospel of the Lord. As we gather and pray for the grace this morning to love all, we pray for the grace, as the call of today's Gospel is, to be perfect, just as our Heavenly Father is perfect. The grace to strive to become saints. The grace to strive to truly imitate Jesus in all our actions, in all we do and say and are. We pray for that grace. And we pray this morning for all who are sick, that they may know the healing touch of the living Jesus, that through the power of the Eucharist they may be completely restored to full health. We pray for those still doing their last exams and leaving such a junior set, that the Spirit of wisdom come down upon them during these days. We pray for all those who have asked our prayer, for all those we promised to pray for Father Bill. He'll be completely healed in the name of Jesus. And we pray for all those we bring to the Lord this morning. Hail Mary, full of grace, the Lord is with you. Blessed are you among women, and blessed is the fruit of your womb, Jesus. Holy Mary, Mother of God, pray for us sinners, now and at the hour of our death. Amen. Grant our every prayer and petition, that we make with expectant faith, unshakable hope, in your mighty power, through Christ our Lord.

Blessed are you, Lord God of all creation, for through your goodness we offer you the bread we have received, fruit of the earth and work of human hands. It will become for us the bread of life.

Blessed are you, Lord God of all creation, for through your goodness we offer you the wine we have received, fruit of the earth and work of human hands. It will become our spiritual drink. And pray, sisters and brothers, that our sacrifice may be acceptable to God, the Almighty Father. O God, whom the offerings presented here provide for the twofold needs of human nature, nourishing us with food and renewing us with your sacrament, grant, we pray, that the sustenance they provide may not fail us in body or in spirit, through Christ our Lord. Amen. The Lord be with you. Lift up your hearts. Let us give thanks to the Lord our God. It is truly right and just, our duty and our salvation, always and everywhere to give you thanks. You have no need of our praise, yet our desire to thank you is itself your gift. Our prayer of thanksgiving adds nothing to your greatness, but makes us grow in your grace, through Jesus Christ our Lord. And so, with all the choirs of angels, we praise you without ceasing. Holy, holy, holy, holy, God of all hosts, heaven and earth are full of your glory. Hosanna the highest. Blessed is he who comes in the name of the Lord. My dear friends, we come to this most indescribable moment. There are no words. In a few moments, the bread and wine will now truly become the body and blood of Jesus. What an awesome privilege to be here this morning. You are indeed holy, O Lord, the fount of all holiness. Make holy, therefore, these gifts, we pray, by sending down your Spirit upon them like the dewfall, so that they may become for us the body and blood of our Lord Jesus Christ. At the time he was betrayed and entered willingly into his passion, he took bread and, giving thanks, broke it, gave it to his disciples, saying, "Take this, all of you, and eat of it, for this is my body, which will be given up for you."

In a similar way, when supper was ended, he took the chalice, and once more giving thanks, he gave it to his disciples, saying, "Take this, all of you, and drink from it, for this is the chalice of my blood, the blood of the new and eternal covenant, which will be poured out for you and for all for the forgiveness of sins. Do this in memory of me."

The mystery of faith, my Lord and my God. Therefore, as we celebrate the memorial of his death and resurrection, we offer you, Lord, the bread of life and the chalice of salvation, giving thanks that you have held us worthy to be in your presence and minister to you. Humbly we pray that partaking of the body and blood of Christ, we may be gathered into one by the Holy Spirit. Remember, Lord, your church spread throughout the world, and bring her to the fullness of charity, together with Leo, our Pope, William, our Bishop, all the clergy, every one of us gathered here this morning. For all your personal intentions, I pray, for all those watching at the webcam, all those listening in your community radio, for all your petitions, we bring them to the Lord this morning. Remember also our brothers and sisters who have fallen asleep in the hope of the resurrection, and to all who have died in your mercy, welcome them into the light of your face. Have mercy on us all, we pray, that with the Blessed Virgin Mary, Mother of God, with the Blessed Apostles, with Saint Corin, Blessed Dominic Collins, and all the saints who have pleased you throughout the ages, we may merit to be co-heirs to eternal life, and may praise and glorify you through your Son, Jesus Christ. Through him, and with him, and in him, O God, Almighty Father, in the unity of the Holy Spirit, all glory and honour is yours, forever and ever. Amen. Jesus tells us in the Gospel this morning, you must be perfect as your Heavenly Father is perfect. Our Father, who art in heaven, hallowed be your name. Your kingdom come, your will be done on earth as it is in heaven. Give us this day our daily bread. Forgive us our trespasses, as we forgive those who trespass against us. And lead us not into temptation, but deliver us from evil. Deliver us, Lord, we pray, from every evil. Graciously grant peace in our days, that by the help of your mercy we may be always free from sin and safe from all distress, as we await the blessed hope and the coming of our Saviour, Jesus Christ. And for the gift of the peace of Jesus in all our hearts, that his peace will reign in every part of the world, we pray together. Lord Jesus Christ, who said to your apostles, peace I leave you, my peace I give you, look not on our sins, but on the faith of your church, and graciously grant her peace and unity in accordance with your will, who live and reign for ever and ever. The peace of the Lord be with you always. Lamb of God, this is Jesus, this is our most precious friend, our most priceless treasure. This is Jesus, the Lamb of God, who takes away the sins of the world. Very happy and privileged indeed are we who are called to the supper of the Lamb. Lord, I am.

we have just received, most precious Jesus, our incredible friend, into our hearts. Like those two disciples on the road to Emmaus, do not our hearts burn within us this morning. Do not our hearts burn within us this precious moment.

at this reception of your Holy Communion, O Lord, foreshadows the union of the faithful in you. So may it bring about unity in your church through Christ our Lord. Amen. My very sincere thanks to our sacristan, Martin, to our reader, Eucharistic minister, to all of you for being here. It's a great joy to have you, and thank you all for your most inspiring, uplifting faith, which is very tangible here. God bless you all. To those watching on the webcam, a deep joy to have you. All those watch are listening on your community radio, may the powerful blessings of the Lord go with you. May you see wonders in his mighty name. The Lord be with you. And may the powerful blessing of Almighty God come down upon each one of us powerfully and personally. Father, Son, and Holy Spirit, let us go now in the joy of the risen Lord.

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8: 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I'm John Phillips. I'm going to be covering for Tommy Collins today. And we're going to start off with a bit of music. We have a busy show today. We're going to be talking to a young lad from Yall, a great musician, Jordan Kay. We're going to start off with one of his songs. We're going to be talking about plenty of local news as well, and some national news, and plenty of excellent music. This is very fitting for the day that's in it. The sun is shining. This is Sunshine by Jordan Kay.

0: That was Sunshine by Jordan K there, a great, great song. And he's going to be on talking to us later, telling us all about his new release and what it's like to be a singer-songwriter. I'm sure a lot of us have dreamed of that. From the Examiner has just come in there. A man in his 30s has been arrested as a woman has been found dead at a house in Watford. Very sad news. Very, very sad news. And the Gardaí are appealing for witnesses, particularly anyone who was in the Ardsalla or Yallbridge area in recent days. Road users with camera footage, including dash cam recordings from the area, are also urged to come forward, the spokesperson from the Gardaí said. Anyone with information is asked to contact Dungarvan Garda Station at 058 848 600 or the Garda Confidential Line at 1800 666 111. No further information in relation to the case is available as investigations are ongoing. Very, very sad news. And our thoughts are with the family of the lady concerned. There was news of a new company and jobs for y'all released yesterday. James O'Connor released this statement. I'm going to play it for us now.
1: Over the last number of years, I've been working with local stakeholders who are very dedicated to attracting investment and employment into y'all town. That's why today I want to share some very positive news with you as we start the week. The good news is that a company named Peridip have decided to locate themselves in Yall. They're a company that works in the life science industry, and it's absolutely fantastic to see that they've selected Yall as a location for their new expansion. The good news is that Peridip will be moving in to Millennium Court, and they're starting works today. So this is very positive news for Yall. We all know we need this type of investment and job creation in the town, and I hope all of you will help me in welcoming Peridip to y'all, to our local area and to our local community. I've also been engaging actively with IDA Ireland and Enterprise Ireland, given my current role as chairman of the Oireachtas Enterprise, Employment and Tourism Committee, to make sure that y'all remains very high on their list of priorities for future investments. So we're going to keep working to try and deliver more investment like this, particularly seeing advanced jobs coming to the town. It's a great day for y'all, and I hope all of you will welcome this company to our local area.
0: There you have it, James O'Connor announcing the Theradep company are putting a factory into Millennium Court, and work has started already on that. Great news for the employment sector in the town. Now, when the weather is sunny and the weather is nice, there is one album that I listen to on a higher rotation than I'd listen to it in any other weather, and that is Picture House's album Shinebox. Anyone that's listened to my show Sing All Our Cares Away has heard me talk about that before.

0: That was the ship called Dignity there from Deacon Blue, following on from Shinebox by Picture House with Sunburst. Now, the World Cup is in full swing. The first expanded World Cup. We're up to 48 teams in it. It's been good so far. A lot of surprise results, some not so surprising. Ivory Coast beat Ecuador yesterday. The Swedish team beat Tunisia 5-1. Great result for them. Belgium and their, I suppose, the last dying years of their golden generation could only manage a one draw with Egypt. Of course, the talisman Mo Salah playing for Egypt is leaving Liverpool this summer. Then Saudi Arabia drew 1-1 with Uruguay, but that was in Group H. But the other game in Group H is the one I really want to talk about. There was the Spanish team, ranked second in the world, facing Cape Verde, ranked, I think, around 63rd. But the interesting thing about Cape Verde, they had the oldest debutant at the World Cup. Their goalkeeper was 40, and he kept a clean sheet yesterday in a 0-0 draw against a heavily, heavily fancied Spanish team. The previous match that featured a Minnows-sized team was Curaçao versus Germany, which Curaçao lost 7-1, but we'll go back to that in a minute. Interestingly, with Cape Verde, there is a player from the League of Ireland playing for them, Shamrock Rovers captain Pico Lopez. He is the only Irish-born player at the World Cup. His mother, he's from Crumlin. His mother is Irish. His father is from Cape Verde. And I'm going to play a video here talking about him from RTE.ie.
1: He's from Cape Verde. He's from the island of Sunny. My name is Roberto Lopez. My nickname is Pico, which everyone calls me. I was born in Ireland. My mother is Irish and my father is from Cape Verde. He's from the island of Sunny Cleo. I'm a professional footballer for Shamrock Rovers and I'm 33 years old for now. When I walk out, I suppose, the first game in the World Cup, I don't think I'll be thinking about anything but just other than the job at hand. I don't think I can get caught up in the headlights and the show. There's an important game to be played. You know, Spain has some amazing stars. You're hoping they all play, really. The Mals, the Pedris, all these top players. You want to play against the best. We're here at the World Cup where all the best players are, so it's a great opportunity to test yourself, but I can't get lost in that. I have to focus on my job. These are the moments you wanted. You wanted to play at World Cups. You wanted to play the biggest games possible, and it doesn't come much better than this or bigger than this. So I suppose all the memories I have of watching Brazil at major sort of tournaments and World Cups, I can now say that I'm part of that as well.
0: That was Pico Lopez there, the Shamrock Rovers captain, talking about the World Cup. And they got a great result. They drew 0-0 against Spain. The other group match there was a draw as well. So they're in good position. A couple of comments there from Facebook on it. Someone said, remember having the chats with him before he became a pro, a down-to-earth lad who's done brilliant. And someone else said about how you could hear his Dublin accent singing their national anthem before the game today, which is very funny. Well done to him, and well done to the Cape Verde team. Curaçao were the other Minnows, 150,000 people, but they benefit from a lot of Dutch players having a dual nationality. And although they lost 7-1 to Germany, they gave a very good account of themselves. And the former Sunderland manager, Dick Advocaat, is their manager. He helped them through qualification and they qualified for the World Cup, but he had to stand down as manager for a period of time because his daughter was very, very unwell. Thankfully, she is well now, and he has come back in as manager for the tournament, and he was visibly emotional before the start of the game. It was a great, great thing to see, and a lovely piece of World Cup history. There's so many stories around the World Cup down through the years. These are two now between Pico Lopez and Dick Advocaat that make some of the folklore of this World Cup. We're going to go to a great song by Fleetwood Mac from the album Rumours, a seminal album by them. Of course, recorded separately in the studio because none of them were talking at the time, but it didn't stop it being one of the best albums ever, in my opinion. This is The Chain.

0: That was The Chain there by Fleetwood Mac. Great, great song by them. And if you're on social media, it's always very funny to look at reaction videos of people reacting to that song the first time they hear it. I've seen a good few rap artists who've been listening to that song for the first time and how blown away they are by it. We're going to go to a break now. Stick with us because we will be having more music, more news, and a great chat with Jordan Kay after the break.
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0: You are very welcome back to the morning show on CRY 104 FM. I'm your host, John Phillips, deputising for Tommy and Denise. And we're going to have a song now by Damien Dempsey, seeing as it's summery weather. This is a song called Summer's in My Heart.

0: That was Damien Dempsey there with Summer's in My Heart from the album To Hell or Barbados. Now, I'm joined by a great Irish singer-songwriter from y'all. We're blessed in this country with an amazing bunch of talented singer-songwriters, and I am lucky enough to speak to one from y'all here this morning. Jordan Key, how are you?
1: Hi, John. How's things?
0: Very good. And yourself?
1: Not too bad. Good now, good.
0: Good. Jordan, you have recently... No matter at all, delighted to have you on. I was in Hennessy's Sunday night and you were playing in there to a big crowd and it was a great old gig. Well done.
1: Yeah. So I've played in Hennessy's a couple of times since I got back now. One of the old spots, one of the first places I gigged in the Hall back when I was starting, so it's good to be back. I saw you pop in, all right, John. I didn't get a chance to talk to you, but I did see you, all right.
0: Good man. great to be back, I'd say, is it?
1: Yeah, it's great to be back, John. Now, the good weather is definitely helping the transition, you know, going from Lanzarote to Ireland. But it's great to be back home, yeah. There's no place like home.
0: I know. And 4 years you've spent in Lanzarote, you must have seen a lot of sunshine.
1: Yes, there was a lot of sunshine, yeah. It was a great life, to be honest, a great life in the sun, you know.
0: Yeah.
1: A good chapter of our lives.
0: Good.
1: You know, it was a great experience, so.
0: Yeah, but then it's always nice to come home.
1: It is, John, to be honest. It feels like the right time, you know.
0: Yeah.
1: We're all giving out about Ireland in certain ways and here and there these days, but it's great to be home, and when you leave you really appreciate it a lot more, you know, that kind of way.
0: 100%.
1: Definitely, yeah.
0: Now, Jordan, what started you off as a musician?
1: What actually started me off, John, do you remember what the X Factor? Do you remember the X Factor days back in the peak X Factor days?
0: Yeah.
1: So that's when I kinda realized I wanna be a singer, you know? And I was just kind of singing in my bedroom and singing at home. And then eventually the Y Factor. Do you remember the Y Factor?
0: I do.
1: Bobby Lee used to run.
0: Yeah, I do.
1: Yeah, so that was my first time singing in front of, I think I was 12 or 13 then. So that was my first time singing in front of a crowd. I'll never forget it. I was so nervous.
0: I can imagine.
1: So nervous on that night.
0: Yeah.
1: And that was the start of it, really, John. I wasn't playing guitar then. I just picked up guitar then when I was 17 or 18, maybe.
0: Okay.
1: Started gigging, got in with the right people in town. As you know, y'all is full of unbelievable musicians, so I had a good start there. Got in playing with all them lads, went to the Nuke on every Thursday playing the sessions, and it just kind of went from there, really. I've always been gigging then up until about, we'll say, 18, 19, 20 years of age. I've been gigging ever since, so it's been great.
0: Brilliant. And you have a great manner about you. I always find that you're well able to chat away to people. Like there's a lot of skills to being a performer, and you have a great way with people, you have a great manner with people, people seem to gravitate towards you, they like you, which helps a lot.
1: Yeah, I love the chats, John, there's no denying that. I talk for Ireland anyway. I suppose I am a people person. Yeah, I like getting out, I like meeting people at the gigs, and it means a lot when they keep, you know, when you see people keep coming back to the gigs, and
0: 100%.
1: It does mean an awful lot, to be fair, you know, the support and stuff. So
0: yeah, 100%. Who would be your main musical influences?
1: That's really, you know, I get asked that question a lot. It's a really hard one to answer, but I suppose at the start, when I first started playing, Damien Rice was a massive one, to be fair.
0: Yes.
1: And he still is, like, you know, unfortunately he doesn't release much music anymore, but like his first two albums were unbelievable. So that, he was kind of the reason that, you know, picked up an acoustic guitar.
0: Yes.
1: And started playing songs and stuff. But there's been so many, you know, when I was a child, John, I loved Queen. I was introduced to Queen when I was two years of age by my father, yeah. And I was just, you know, in awe at that as well. So I have a lot. And you know what? It changes week to week as well. People say, who's your favourite band? I could have a different answer next week if you ask me that question.
0: That's fair enough.
1: Do you know that kind of way?
0: Very interesting there you said about Damien Rice's two albums, because everyone has heard O. And he, of course, he was turned down for O by a couple of record stations. A couple of recording stations, and then he did it himself. But his second album, I think it's very, very good, but you can't stream it anywhere now, whatever's gone on with it. There's some great songs in it, like Dogs and Orange Tree and Nine Crimes. It was just
1: Nine Crimes on it,
0: A fabulous album, and it just never kind of got the traction that O got, unfortunately for him, and I suppose that's part of the music industry as well.
1: It is, and to be fair, John, like, In my opinion, O is one of my favorite albums of all time. So that just goes to show, if it was rejected, it's literally just acoustics and acoustic guitar and vocals for most of that album, and it's just an absolute masterpiece. So that's what I loved about it. I was kind of thinking to myself, I could do this. It's just an acoustic guitar and singing. You know what I mean? And it's just such simple stuff, but it's brilliant. And that's what I loved about it.
0: And do you have a technique for writing a song?
1: I don't, John, actually. I kind of do it differently every time.
0: Yeah.
1: Sometimes the lyrics come to me first, and then I'll jot them down on my phone. Well, I used to jot them down. Now I do notes on my phone, like everything. Mm. There's no paper these days.
0: Nothing. Our writing has gone terrible. No,
1: that's it. It's all technology now. Yeah. But I just kind of, or even sing into my phone, make a little voice note in my phone if I'm not at home. If I'm at home, then I'll pick up the guitar. But usually the lyrics come first, but... I can't sit down, John, and write a song. You know that kind of thing. I can't say to myself, right, I'll dedicate an hour now to writing songs.
0: Yes.
1: It just has to come to me naturally,
0: Yeah.
1: That's the way I do it. But everyone's different. But it's a cool process all the same.
0: It is, I imagine. And it's funny when you say that about you can't just sit down and write a song. I'd be a big Declan O'Rourke fan.
1: Oh, yeah, brilliant, yeah.
0: He was saying how he could write 20 songs in a day, or mightn't write one for 6 months, and he had a song called Sleeve Bloom, and he was saying he hadn't written a song in nearly a year and a half, and went through a total dry spell, and then was just driving home one night and saw some lights in a window and wrote a song then, there and then, about that. And it is very interesting how, I suppose, the creative process works differently.
1: I'd actually completely agree with that. Could go. I went through a stage, I'd say about 4 years, John, without writing a song, to be honest. I just wasn't motivated for it. It just didn't happen, really.
0: Yeah.
1: But now I've made a lot of changes in my life, positive changes and stuff, and my head's in a better place and all that. So I've actually written, in the last year now, I've written, honestly, I'd say about 20, 30 songs, and I'm real, and I feel like it's good quality songs as well. So
0: yes,
1: I'm really excited to release all them over the next couple of months.
0: Brilliant. And of course, you have a new single coming out, Anything.
1: Yeah, Anything. It came out last Friday, the 12th of June.
0: Came out last Friday.
1: So I'm really happy with it, yeah. Myself and Connor, so it was all recorded out in Lanzarote, myself and Connor Sloan, who produced it all.
0: Oh, yeah,
1: and did all the other. So he's like my right-hand man when it comes to music. I have to give him a massive shout-out.
0: Very
1: good. If it wasn't for him, this album wouldn't have came to fruition, so...
0: Yes, yeah, and would Connor Sloan be Tony Sloan's brother?
1: No, Connor is... Connor is Michael Sloan out in Balmacore.
0: Yes, there'd be a lot of DJing in that family and that, wouldn't there?
1: Yeah, there is, yeah. And I think his uncle, is it Terry, plays drums as well?
0: Terry, exactly. Yeah.
1: That's
0: very
1: it, yeah,
0: good.
1: Yeah, so musical family, yeah.
0: And it's nice.
1: Connor's amazing, yeah. He really produces all my stuff. And
0: brilliant.
1: Yeah, we've always done stuff together, so.
0: And I'd say it's important to have a good relationship with a producer, because sometimes they have to tell you the hard truth about some stuff. I often I wrote a play and I put it on the radio here, and I think the hardest thing to do sometimes is be objective about your own work.
1: And
0: it's good when you have someone that you trust who'll say to you, maybe tweak this or maybe tweak that, to make it a better product at the end of it.
1: Yeah, for sure, John. And I feel if it was a producer that I just met on the day and paid him a wage and that was it, and he was going in producing my song, I feel like he wouldn't have given me, I feel like Connor knows
0: 100%, and he understands your motivation for stuff.
1: Exactly, yeah, that's it. So it's great. So we've done a lot of good work now the last kind of year recording that album and stuff, and it's done. It's all but done. So
0: brilliant.
1: It's been great, yeah.
0: Well done. Jordan, we're going to give your single a spin out here now. This is Anything. And best of luck with all the gigs.
1: Thanks so much,
0: and best
1: Sean.
0: Of luck with the music. Well done. Thanks very much.
1: Thank you.
0: For the
1: great chat.
0: Thank you. That was Jordan Kay there, and this is his new single, Anything.

That was Anything by Jordan Kay, and a great chat with himself. He is a very positive young man and a real good advocate for himself, and we wish him all the best in his career as a singer-songwriter. Now, some community notices. On Sunday the 12th of July at 3 p.m. on the Yall to Killa Greenway is Mary's Walk for Marymount. In memory of Mary Scully on the first anniversary of her passing, supporting Marymount Hospice. A great cause there, and it's sure to be a great day out to show remembrance and celebrate her life. There is also a raffle on the day at the Old Thatch in Killa with some fabulous prizes, including a signed Six Nations Ireland rugby jersey and a limited edition Kingfisher Killa GAA jersey. Sponsorship cards and further details are available from Eddie Scully on 086 1072 804. Mentioned this last week, mentioning it again this week. Pubble Skull and the Trinoda have a uniform swap day on Saturday the 4th of July at 11 to 1 p.m. Don't bin it, recycle it, give uniforms a second life. And that's a great idea to keep expensive uniform costs down. The new Pioneering Women of Yall Museum is going to open on Saturday the 20th of June on the South Main Street under the Yall Clock Gate. This museum celebrates the lives and achievements of remarkable women from Yall, including Edith Blake, Florence Newton, Breedney Fowlou, Anna Fisher Haslam, the Princess of Capua, Patricia Coburn and Catherine Boyle Jones. That is developed by the Yall Museums Committee and local volunteers. The museum will be open all throughout the summer. All are welcome to visit. For opening hours or to volunteer, contact the committee or visit the Pioneering Women of Yall Facebook page. And a community notice here, the Urchin Bar and Ardmore are having a quiz night in aid of the Yall RNLI on Thursday, 25th of June 2026. Registration starting at 7 and the quiz kicking off at 7:30 p.m. sharp. So be there early, lads, or you'll get no seat. A great cause, that should be very good. Also in Ardmore, St Declan's Hall, Ardmore are holding their annual bazaar on the 5th of July, Sunday 2026. Doors open at 2 p.m. Donations greatly accepted. Toys, books, bric-a-brac, furniture, household items, etc. Well done to them. Now I'm going to play a song by a singer called Norina Palo. This is a song that I think is absolutely brilliant, a song called Sophia.

0: That was Sofia by Norina Palo, followed by Last Request from Paola Nutini. We're going to go to a break now, and we will be back right after these.
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0: You are very welcome back to the morning show. This is John Phillips, your host here, and we have a request for Essie Walsh in Gertrude Nursing Home and for all the staff and residents from all of Essie's birdies in Spain, who will be home soon. And for you, Essie, this is Randy Newman with You've Got a Friend in Me.

That was Randy Newman with You've Got a Friend in Me for Essie Walsh, followed by Delamitri with Roll to Me, one of those great, great songs from the Longwave Atlantic 252 era. We are going to play a song by a Cork musician now, John Spillane. He did a great special there one time down in Moby Dick's. He filmed for a couple of days there and wrote a song about y'all, but this isn't that song. This is from his first album. This is Hey Dreamer.

That was John Spillane there with Hey Dreamer. Interesting. I actually met John Spillane when I was 16 in transition year. He came to our school to do a songwriting workshop. And he was saying he'd written a song called The Dance of the Cherry Trees. Very, very nice song. And he reckoned that one would be the big song for him. It did well, and he's done very well. In fairness to him, John Spillane, a great, great singer-songwriter and a nice fella all around. We are into the last 20 minutes of the show here, folks. If you have any requests, send them in. We have plenty of music to go yet. And we're going to have a song here by Mick Christopher. This is Heyday.

That was Mick Christopher there with Hey Day, a great, great tune from him. Now, on my Tuesday evening show, Sing All Our Cares Away, I thought of an idea the other night, and thanks to everyone who's messaged me so far. But we might get a few more ideas now, folks, any listeners that want to message me about this. I was saying about putting together a festival, as we're in festival season, of definitive bands with albums. So albums and singers that if you went to see a concert, you would be happy if they played their full album. So, for example, what we have so far, we have David Gray with White Ladder, of course, the biggest selling record in Irish music history, with 5 number ones on one album, which is fabulous. We have Alanis Morissette with Jagged Little Pill, Whipping Boy with Heartworm, Moby with Play, Beastie Boys with Ill Communication, and Tracy Chapman with her album Tracy Chapman. If you can think of any others, give me a shout. I'd be delighted to add them to the lineup, and we'll be talking about that tonight from 7 here on CRY 104 FM. Here is a song from one of those albums. This is Fast Car by Tracy Chapman, from the album Tracy Chapman.

That was Tracy Chapman there from the album Tracy Chapman with her song Fast Car. Of course, that's been covered recently by Luke Combs and given kind of a country revival out of that. A great, great tune by her, and that album featured a lot of amazing songs: Across the Lines, Talking About a Revolution, Baby Can I Hold You, a really, really good album. Now, as I said, if you have any singers and albums like that you can think of, drop us a line and we will put them into our Sing All Our Cares Away festival lineup, and we'll see what kind of a festival we can draw out of that. Sean Healy is next today with his great show, and I want to thank you all for listening. Hope you've enjoyed the show today. Hope you have a lovely day in the sunshine, and let's hope we get about 6 months of it. We could badly do with it. We're going to finish out with a song by Desiree called You Gotta Be, and a song by Rachel Platten called Fight Song.

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Hello and welcome to the program. It is Sean Healy here on Throwback Tuesday with you until 2 o'clock. I hope you're going to stay with me for the next couple of hours. And the program is sponsored, of course, by Michael and Annette Farrell of Farrell's Bar and Beer Garden Summerfield. Getting us underway, the Ace of Base, that was It's a Beautiful Life. We're going on to a band called The Cooks. She moves in her own way.

Asta Cooks, and that's called She Moves in Her Own Way. As far as I know, it is a one-hit wonder. Can't think of anything else major they had anyway. She Moves in Her Own Way. This guy had loads of hits. This is actually from his debut album in 1979. Oh my God, how far back is that going? This is Christopher Cross, and he's gonna ride like the wind.

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That was his first hit called Ride Like the Wind, so all the way back to 1979. Coming forward about 3 years to 1982 for the next one. This is Martin Fry, ABC, and All of My Heart.

All of My Heart, that is the band ABC. Lots of hits they had in the early 80s. As I said, Martin Fry, the lead man with them. That was from an album called, actually, The Lexicon of Love. No need to introduce the next one, but I suppose I better anyway. It is The Police and Every Breath You Take.

Mr. Dave Edmonds, that is Girls Talk there from an album called Repeat When Necessary, 1979. We're going to 1982 for this one, which is going to take us up to the break. A one-hit wonder for a lady called Caroline Mass. And it's, quote, goodbye, quote.

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7: And you're very welcome back to the programme. Sean Healy with you here on Throwback Tuesday. The birthdays of the day are up now, you know that, with that bit of music. And it is the 16th of June, halfway through the month already. Just three birthdays for you this week. Jim Smith with the Philadelphia soul group The Stylistics is celebrating his 76th birthday today. They had a number two in 1974 with You Make Me Feel Brand New, and in 1975 they had a number one with Can't Give You Anything But My Love. Jim Smith, 76 today. 3 years younger, Ian Mosley, the drummer from the band Marillion. 1985, they reached number two with KLE, and it came from the album Misplaced Childhood. Ian Mosley is celebrating his 73rd birthday today. And one more, John Newman. He was born in this day in 1990, 36 today. English musician, singer, songwriter and record producer. Best known for the track Love Me Again. Reached number one in the charts in July 2013. That's all the birthdays we have for you this week. So we're going to play you them over the next little bit. The first one up is the Stylistics. James Smith from the band, celebrating his 76th birthday today, born in 1950. This is another one of their hits, You Are Everything.

as the stylistics there. With You Are Everything, James Smith, 76 today. Next birthday on our list is Ian Mosley from the band Marillion, the drummer with Marillion, born in 1953, making him 73. Kaylee was their biggest hit, but the one I'm going to play from you is from the same album, Misplaced Childhood. This is Incommunicado.

That was John Newman with Love Me Again, number one from July of 2013. He is 36 years of age today. That's the last of our birthdays for today. We'll have more for you next week just after 12:30. Next up, it is The Tubes from 1979, an album called Remote Control. This is Turn Me On.

Tubes, they're great band, actually. They came from San Francisco. That is called Turn Me On from an album called Remote Control. They also had a hit from that called Prime Time. This one is going to take us up to the break. It's from 1988. Lady called Martika. This is Toy Soldiers.

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9: 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Best outdoor space, regional winners for all your party needs.

Yeah, nice and short, isn't it? That one, that is Ace Frehley with New York Groove. Of course, you'd know it when I played it. Next up, another one-hit wonder. This is a band called The Jags.

0: number.
1: Yeah, back of my hand. Got your number written on the back of my hand from the Jags. Yeah, another song, as you know, was written back in the day when there was no such thing as putting someone's number into your mobile phone. You did write loads of things on the back of your hand, as the song said. Where are we going next? We're going back to the 60s for the next one. 1967 it was recorded, but it was released in 1968. And it was the first posthumous number one single in the US. The guy I'm talking about is Otis Redding. He recorded it twice back in 1967, and the second time was just 3 days before he died in a plane crash on the 10th of December 1967. So they released in 68, becoming a number one hit for him. This is Sitting on the Dock of the Bay.

Yeah, brilliant, isn't it? That is Sitting on the Dock of the Bay from Otis Redding, 1968. Back up to the 80s for our next one. Giorgio Moroder, and this is a track from him called From Here to Eternity.

Georgie Moroder there, and that is From Here to Eternity. Georgie Moroder, I suppose, best known as producer of disco music back in the 70s and 80s. He also wrote a lot of soundtracks for different movies and stuff, including the likes of Flashdance, which he wrote the theme song for as well, and also wrote a number one hit for Berlin, Take My Breath Away. Produced an awful lot of music for the likes of Donna Summer, I Love to Love, Carter Park, Bad Girls, etc. Loads and loads of stuff. And he also had the theme song from the 1990 World Cup, Italia 90. Yeah, Giorgio Moroder. Next, M People. One Night in Heaven.

Fat Boy Slim there, right here, right now. One of the many hits that he had. Of course, he was a member of the House Martins before he went solo under that name as well. Norman Cook, his actual and proper name. This one's going to take us up to the ad break. Band from Las Vegas called The Killers. You know this one. Their biggest hit, Mr. Brightside.

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Cliff Richard there with Wired for Sound. Decent song, isn't it? As well, getting the last part of the show underway here with me, Sean Healy. It's from an album of the same name called Wired for Sound, the title track from that big, big hit for Cliff. We're coming back up a bit. This is from Despicable Me 2, Pharrell Williams. And you know the one I'm going to play? Yeah, We're All Happy.

Yeah, good, happy, happy song. It's just called Happy, obviously, but it is a good, happy song. You do hum away to that one, don't you? Next up, though, we have a collaboration between Suzi Quatro and Chris Norman. Chris Norman, of course, the singer with Smokey, but this was the one he done solo with Suzi Quatro, and it's called Stumbling In.

0: for tuning in. Chris Norman and Suzy Quatro. Iggy Pop is going to be going up next from an album called Blah Blah Blah. This is A Real Wild Child, also called Wild One.
1: I'm a real wild one.
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2: Wild one.

Yeah, good to hear that. I haven't played Iggy Pop on the radio for quite a while. That's Real Wild Child. He was born James Newell Osterberg Jr. Yeah, so I think Iggy Pop is a lot easier for us to say here on the radio at that one. But a nice one to hear as that. This guy used to be in the Undertones many years ago. This was one of his solo singles once he left the Undertones when the Undertones disbanded in 1983. This is You Little Thief.

That was Paul McCartney and No More Lonely Nights, bringing us to the end of another programme here on Throwback Tuesday. My thanks, as always, to Michael and Annette Farrell of Farrell's Bar and Beer Garden Summerfield for sponsoring the programme. Thanks to you who texted in and phoned in during the show, and thanks to you who just listened in. Hope you enjoyed at least some of the music I played for you this week. If you don't, give me a shout and tell me what you do like, and we will try and get that for you as well. So for me, Sean Healy, until next Tuesday at just after 12 o'clock, it's bye-bye, take care. Going to leave you with Mike and the Mechanics and Silent Running. Bye now.

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8: 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It's Jim on the radio from 9 till 4 o'clock. Hope you can stay with me and enjoy some of the music that I've chosen for you today.

Didn't he have a wonderful voice? Andy Williams, can't take my eyes off of you. I'm kicking off today's programme with Supertramp and Breakfast in America.

We opened up that couple of tunes with one of my favourite songs, Jamelia and Superstar. And you've just been listening to Rod Stewart and the old Van Morrison song, Have I Told You Lately?

The first song we heard there was Ellie Goulding and How Long Will I Love You, a song which was written by the Waterboys, and you've just been listening, of course, to Smokey and Living Next Door to Alice. That song was actually a hit, first of all, for a band called New World back in 1972, and then it became a worldwide hit when Smokey released it in 1976. And the next song up is a great song by Jim Croce, I'll Have to Say I Love You in a Song.

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There you go, Madness and It Must Be Love. That song was written by Labby Siffrey and was a big hit single for him back in 1971. And we opened up the second part of today's programme with She's a Lady from Tom Jones.

If you're enjoying the music on this afternoon's programme, I hope you'll stay with me until 4 o'clock. Don't forget, I'm back on the radio on Friday morning at 10:30. If you'd like a dedication played on that show, why not contact the studio, or you can email me. 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

Billy Ocean and Red Light Spells Danger. That, of course, was one of two big hit singles for Billy Ocean back in 1976. The other one was called Love Really Hurts Without You. And you also heard from Dusty Springfield, I Only Wanna Be With You.

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That's a song I play quite often on my programmes. Quando, Quando, Quando from Engelbert Humperdinck. And you also heard Joey Scarberry and Believe It or Not. That, of course, was the theme song from the American TV show Greatest American Hero.

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Hello now to everybody down in Bertie's Bar. 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Hope you're enjoying the program. Hope you like the next song.

0: Two classics in a row there. First of all, from Bread, Everything I Own. And you just heard Roy Orbison, Blue Bayou.
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We opened up that couple of songs with a man with the deepest voice in music, Barry White. Can't Get Enough of Your Love, Babe. And you've just heard a song I haven't heard in quite a while, Jimmy Ruffin, What Becomes of the Brokenhearted. You're with Jim here on COY 104 FM. I do hope you're enjoying the programme, and that you'll stay with me until 4 o'clock.

It's been a long time since I played that song. Boomtown Rats, I Don't Like Mondays. And coming your way next, hit single from a guy called Jerry Rafferty, best known for Baker Street. This one's called Night Owl.

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Okay, you're into the final half of today's program with Stevie Wonder, and You Are the Sunshine of My Life. 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Hope you can stay with me and enjoy them.

Oh, that one fills the floor at every gig I play. Links Incorporated, Superstar, and you also heard Eric Clapton with the classic Wonderful Tonight.

two songs in a row there that you don't often hear on the radio. Randy Van Warmer and Just When I Needed You Most. And we follow that up with Jim Cabaldi and Love Hurts. Okay guys, Luck of the Walls says it's almost time for me to leave you for today. Do hope you've enjoyed some of the programme and that you'll join me again on Friday morning between 10:30 and midday. If you'd like a dedication played on that programme, please contact the studio or you can email me. My email address is jim@cry104fm.com and we'll do our very best to play the song for you. So till Friday, 10:30, this is Jim saying have a great couple of days and take care of yourselves.

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8: 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Kevin Cooney here with you as always for the next 2 hours or so, and I hope you get a chance to stay with me, and I hope that today finds you well so far. Okay, I was asked if I would play Kenny Rogers, The Gambler, so it is my intention. And when I was looking at it, interesting thing about this song is that it was written originally by a guy by the name of Don Schlitz in 1976. Now, Schlitz was, like a lot of singer, country singer-songwriters, he was based in Nashville at that time. Not very successful, so peddling his songs while working on odd jobs. And when he wrote The Gambler, apparently he says he wrote it literally within, you know, 20 minutes to a half an hour. And he started to move it around Nashville. He eventually got it recorded by a guy by the name of Bobby Bear. And Schlitz himself also recorded it in 1977. But, you know, it went nowhere. And then Kenny Rogers came along, recorded it as part of an album called, also called The Gambler, and the rest, they say, is history. The only little additional piece of information is that Johnny Cash also released an album within around the same month or two, and he also recorded The Gambler, and no one knows that he did. All right, the person that asked me for it probably didn't ask for a history lesson around it. Anyway, here we go. Kenny Rogers, The Gambler. Enjoy.
9: On a warm summer's evening, on a train bound for

on a warm summer's evening, on a train bound for nowhere, I met up with a gambler. We were both too tired to sleep, so we took turns of staring

Yeah, there he goes, Kenny Rogers, and we had a little bit of a technical hiccup at the beginning of The Gambler after all my talk about it. But hey, we got through it in the end, right? And the last piece of vital information about it, Kenny Rogers tried to get Willie Nelson to record it instead of him. There you go. Neil Diamond, Sweet Caroline.

Ah, yeah, there he goes. Paul Simon, of course, and Diamonds on the Soles of Our Shoes from the Graceland album. Excellent. Okay, we'll slow down a little bit the, I guess, soft and gravelly talking-like tones of Leonard Cohen. We'll play it especially for Jerker. She's a big Leonard Cohen fan. 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

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All right, hope you enjoyed that. 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
1: 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Well, Mary Black finished her Slán tour, which is apparently the end of her public engagements and touring. She's retired from touring, or so she says, but she's left us with plenty of great music to enjoy. And this is a track from an album that was is a great album. It's called By the Time It Gets Dark. The song is Katie.

There you go, Katie and Mary Black, and we wish her well in her retirement from touring, at least. But I'm sure something tells me we'll see her singing at some stage again. Okay, James Blunt, Bonfire Heart.

many, many times after that. You're in tune with CRY 104 FM. And around now, every Tuesday afternoon, around 4:45, we have our same song, different interpretation or cover version. And today we go back to 1967 to the great Gene Pitney and a track called Something Gotten Hold of My Heart. And he released that in 1967. And, you know, it was a big hit for him. And then, you know, a number of other artists have covered it over the years. But the track that I've picked was released by Marc Almond. And he released his, I think it was around 1987, 88, sometime like that. And he released it as a single, and it was a big hit. Now, the interesting thing about it is that his cover version, Gene Pitney heard it, and then they did a duet afterwards, but then that's another day's work, right? So today it's all about the original and the cover version. So the original is by Gene Pitney. We start with that. Something's Gotten Hold of My Heart. And then we have Mr. Marc Almond.

Yeah, there he goes, Mac Almond, and that's his version. It's interesting to see what you thought of those. He's a much more dramatic singer, isn't he? His release version was in 1989, I think it was. And as I said afterwards, when Gene Pitney heard it, he contacted him and they did a duet and released it again, and it went straight to number one. There you go. Something's gotten hold of my heart. That's the same song for this week, and we'll do it all again next week. Gene asked me if I'd play this track from Eddie Reader. Eddie Reader just finished her tour earlier on in Ireland, but she's back here again, I believe, in September sometime. My love is like a red, red rose, especially for you, Gene. Enjoy.

0: Yeah, it's worth just the guitar playing at the end there. I really love that track. My love is like a red, red rose. So thank you, Gene, for asking for Eddie Reader. It was a pleasure to play it. We'll take an ad break. Doesn't look like we're taking an ad break, does it? Let's just see how we're going here. Try again.
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0: And you're all very welcome back. And as always, we're very grateful to Yall Credit Union for the sponsorship of this and all of the Drive Time programmes throughout the week. As I said, we were going to play a track from Paul McCartney. Actually, we're going to play two tracks. Paul McCartney is 83, I believe, on or 84 on Thursday. We thought we'd pay a small little tribute, so we picked a track from his latest album. We've also picked a track that he wrote 60 years ago. I know, it's incredible the career he's had. And the track that he wrote and recorded with the Beatles, he has said, he's been quoted as saying, is one of his favourites. So that's why we picked it today. So we'll start with a track that he's just released from his latest album. And the track is called Days We Left Behind. And then we'll follow it up with a very short, I think it's 1 minute and about 50 seconds here, there and everywhere. But start with his latest, Mr. Paul McCartney.

Yeah, there he goes, here, there, everywhere. Paul McCartney, a release he did in an album, I think, sometime in the early 80s. And of course, and the other track was released only in the last month or so. And I guess you can hear the 60 years of a difference in his voice between the two recordings, and that's the way it should be. He's a fabulous artist. His birthday is on next Thursday. He's 84 years of age. What about the birds?

There he goes, Lewis Capaldi, of course. And Grace, what a powerful, powerful voice he has. And he's on tour here in Ireland, I think in early July. He has a few dates. So if you're lucky enough to have the tickets, then I'm sure you'll enjoy it. Okay, where are we? So it's just gone 14 minutes past 5 o'clock, to be exact. And it's time for our classical interlude. And the two pieces we picked for you today, the first piece is from Edward Grieg, is the composer of his Peer Gynt suite, the Morning Suite. And the second one is the William Tell Overture. That'll keep you lively today. Okay, we start with Peer Gynt and the Morning Suite from the London Symphony Orchestra.

Yeah, there's the overture of Rossini's opera, William Tell. And before that, we had the Morning Suite from Peer Gynt, composed by Edvard Grieg. I hope you enjoyed our classical interlude for today. We'll do it all again next week. Okay, Niamh texted in, asked if we could play some Ed Sheeran. Niamh, especially for you from, I think, around 2016 or 17. Ed Sheeran and Perfect.

0: there he goes, Mr. Ed Sheeran, especially for you, Niamh. Hope you enjoy that. Perfect. Okay, next up we've got a track. This is one of my favourites. The Indigo Girls do a fabulous cover version. This is a live version of Midnight Train to Georgia. Hope you enjoy it.
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0: Yeah, I think they're worthy of their round of applause. I hope you agree. Midnight Train to Georgia. Of course, the Gladys Knight and the Pips song, but they are played for us and sung for us by the Indigo Girls. Let's take an ad break.
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8: 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Our trip leaves from the pontoon near the Keys Bar and sails past Ryan Crew, where the Knights Templar had their preceptory under Raymond Le Gros in the 12th century. We also see the ruins of Temple Michael and Malena Abbey and the magnificent Ballinatrae House, which is Yall's answer to Downton Abbey. To book this trip on May Vogue, please call Tony on 087-988-9076.
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0: And you're all very welcome back, and we're into the last half an hour of the programme here on this Tuesday evenings on COY 104 FM. And if you've hung in there this long, hopefully you'll stay with me until 6pm. I met Tommy a few weeks ago and he told me I wasn't playing enough Coldplay. So Tommy, I don't know if you're listening or not, but anyway, just for you, Yellow.

David Gates and Bread there. And Mr. Guitar Man. Okay, and before that, we had, especially for Tommy, we had Coldplay. All right, so next up, we have a track from Dolly Parton. And the interesting thing about this track, the track is called Here You Come Again, which, of course, you know, it's very famous. It was her first major crossover hit, and she recorded it in June of 1977. But she waited about 3 months before she released it because she was worried about leaving her country roots. And this became a mega hit for her as a crossover hit in both the pop world and the country world. And it set her off on the next phase of her incredible career. So here we go, Dolly Parton. Here You Come Again.

Yeah, the unmistakable voice of Neil Sedaka there, of course, and Breaking Up is Hard to Do. And before that, we had The Inimitable Dolly and Here You Come Again from 1977. All right, we've got about three more tracks, maybe four more tracks between now and 6 o'clock. And this is America, A Horse with No Name.

Yeah, there they go. America, of course, and a horse with no name. Big hit for them in the early 70s, I think around 70, 71, 72. They were very big in those early 70s, late 60s, right into the beginning of the 80s, I think. Okay, yeah, we're kind of rapidly coming to an end here. We probably will get two more tracks in. This next track is a favourite for me, so I hope you're going to enjoy it. It's the great Ray Charles with Nora Jones. And this is from an album that Ray Charles released in 2004 or 5 called Genius Loves Company. It was it's an album full of duets with a whole host of stars, Van Morrison, etc. But I really like this track that he does with Nora Jones called Here We Go Again.

0: I will.
1: Yeah, lovely bit of jazz and soul to finish the program today. That was Ray Charles and Nora Jones, and Here We Go Again. And that about wraps us up for another Tuesday afternoon. It's been a pleasure, as always, to have your company over the course of the last 2 hours of whatever length of time you had a chance to join us here on CRY 104 FM. We'll do it all, of course, next week. My thanks to all of you who reached out for your texts and your comments and your engagement during the week whenever we met. We'll do it all again next week, next Tuesday afternoon. Until then, enjoy the rest of your evening and have a safe and happy week ahead. We're going to leave you with a bit of Crystal Gale. Don't it make my brown eyes blue? Kevin saying bye.

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Yeah, so that was China Crisis with Wishful Thinking. I'm Kyle, this is The Jam, and coming up next, we have a little Roxy Music with their cover of Jealous Guy.

Yep, so that was Aztec Camera with Oblivious, and then we had Care with Whatever Possessed You. And now, with all the UFO stuff in the news, we are going to have a look or a listen at A Flock of Seagulls with Iran, which was apparently written about escaping a UFO invasion. So here it is. This is A Flock of Seagulls with Iran.

Yes, that was The Cult with She Sells Sanctuary, and that weird soaring sound that you hear Billy Duffy's guitar make is actually because he had left all the pedals on his pedal machine up by accident. He liked the sound, he kept it in the song, and so we have She Sells Sanctuary. She sells seashells by the seashore. And we're going to take a quick break, but before we do, we're going to have a little block party with So Here We Are.

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0: Blackwater, or to give it its original name, Our Moon in Asia, rises in the mountains of Slieve Lucra on the Cork-Kerry border, and it enters the sea at Youghal. Our trip leaves from the pontoon near the Keys Bar and sails past Ryan Crew, where the Knights Templar had their preceptory under Raymond Le Gros in the 12th century. We also see the ruins of Temple Michael and Malana Abbey, and the magnificent Ballinatray House, which is Youghal's answer to Downton Abbey. To book this trip on May Vogue, please call Tony on 087-988-9076.
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So that was the Blue Nile with Stay. Then we had the Dream Academy with Life in a Northern Town. Then we had Modern English with I Melt With You. Then we had The Cure with Close To You. And now we're going to have a little bit of The Laz with not their most famous song. They're primarily known for There She Goes, but I would make the argument that Timeless Melody is a much more, not catchier tune, obviously, but I think it has its own merit. So this is The Laz with Timeless Melody.

Yeah, so that was the Teenage Fan Club with Sparky's Dream, and that's about it for me. But before I go, I will leave you with Squeeze and Tempted. A little unknown fact about this is that Elvis Costello is actually the main producer on the song. I'm not sure if he's a writing credit, but it was his suggestion that they change up the singer, and they should use their new keyboardist, Paul Carrack. And it became their biggest hit to date. So here is Squeeze with Tempted.

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Good evening. You are very, very welcome to CIY 104 FM. This is Sing All Our Cares Away. I'm your host, John Phillips. And for the next hour, we're going to have some great music and hopefully some great chats. We have Mr. Declan Kiley coming on tonight. I've looked at my Bluetooth and it's already paired. We won't have any problems there. This year is the 20th anniversary of the album Razorlight by the band Razorlight. They've announced a show in Dublin in the Olympia on December 14th. I'd say it'll sell out fast. Should be a great, great show celebrating this album. And we're going to play a song from it called Before I Fall to Pieces.

That was Razorlight there with Before I Fall to Pieces, a great song kicking us off on Sing All Our Cares Away tonight. We're going to follow that up with a bit of Tom Petty. We're not actually, we're going to follow it up with a bit of Feeder, seeing as the weather was nice earlier, but now it's not. This is 7 Days in the Sun, and we're going to be talking to Mr. Declan Kiley right after this.

0: That was 7 days in the Sun there by Feeder. A fairly accurate song for this year. I reckon 7 days in the Sun is about all we've had from the 1st of January. Mr. Declan Kiley, how the hell are you?
1: Well, lads, what's the crack?
0: I'm good. How are you?
1: I'm not too bad now. Living the dream.
0: Living the dream. Good man. You were at a big gig over the weekend, Declan. What? Tell the listeners what it was.
1: Went to Kingfisher on Thursday night.
0: Very good. Who'd you go with?
1: Crack now. Went with my girlfriend, Kelly.
0: Very good. Hello, Kelly. How are you? We hope she's listening in, probably giving you critiquing your performance every week in this and the show. Declan, did you enjoy it?
1: Do you know what? It was good crack. It was great. I wouldn't be the biggest Kingfisher fan in the world, but do you know what? It was actually unreal.
0: I exposed my theory about Kingfisher and Amble a few months back on the show. Got a bit of grief over it. My theory on Amble and Kingfisher is that their two most famous songs are nowhere near their two best songs. So Killa and Mary's Pub are nowhere near their best songs. In my opinion, I think Tonta or Lonely Island by Amble are much better than Mary's Pub. And I think Heart in the Water is a much better song than Killa. But Mozart had his critics as well, and I don't think anyone can name any of them. I suppose there was a big roar for Killa, was there, when they played it?
1: Oh yeah, the whole place erupted. It was good crack now.
0: Yes.
1: It was class.
0: Packed out. They did two nights there, did they?
1: They did Thursday night and Friday night.
0: How bad. Nice old spot. Yeah. That was in Irish Independent Park.
1: Musgrave,
0: yeah, exactly. Yeah. It's kind of taken it's taken over from the Marquee a small bit, hasn't it?
1: Yeah, and you know what? It's kind of in a bit of an awkward location, to be honest with you.
0: Yes.
1: Wouldn't be the biggest fan of Musgrave Park, though.
0: I suppose if your drive to the park and ride or drive down where that centre is, park there would be your best bet. Come into Kinsale Road roundabout, park up at the centre there, just off the exit, and walk up would be the best bet. But it isn't hectically served by public transport.
1: No, like, we drove down now to the park and ride. I know, to be honest, we were in and out like an armed robbery, to be honest with you.
0: Yes.
1: Like, so it was actually handy enough. But if you're coming from town,
0: yeah,
1: you're getting a bus in.
0: You are. You're getting caught up. You are. What bus passes there? I think, is it the Southern Orbital passes there?
1: I couldn't tell you. No,
0: I don't know. I don't think there's many buses past there anyway. But it's walkable. Mm. It's walkable into town. I remember my wife, when we first started going out, we went to see a film in Mahon, and we missed the bus from Mahon into town. And I said, well, look, we'll walk away until we find the next bus. Do you know what I mean? Until the next one will be coming, we're near our bus stop. So we ended up walking into town. But
1: how long did that take you?
0: About an hour. It was grand. About an hour. So you enjoyed Kingfisher. You're turning 30 in 5 days, Dec. How'd you feel about it?
1: I was having such a good day. I was having such a good day, and you hit me with that.
0: Yeah. How are you feeling about it?
1: Oh, I'm disgusted.
0: Right, big thing leaving your 20s.
1: Like, where did my 20s go? Like,
0: they don't go anywhere.
1: Where do they go? You're blinking, they're gone.
0: They don't go anywhere, and trust me, your 30s won't go anywhere either.
1: Oh, Jesus.
0: I'm 42. I'm 42 now. When I was saying the other day, I passed by my old primary school principal with my eldest daughter, and I was explaining to her that he was my principal when I was in sixth class. She's going into sixth class now this year. And she asked me how long ago that was, and I said 30 years ago.
1: Oh my God.
0: And it frightened the life out of me to think. So you were born in 1996?
1: Indeed I was.
0: Yeah,
1: indeed
0: I started secondary school in September 1996. There's a sobering thought now, because in my head I'm still about 24. But anyway, have you any plans for the 30th, Dick?
1: Do you know what? I think we're going to go to the elm tree for a bit of a carvery.
0: Oh, very good. Will you be reviewing it, or is it just as a general member of the population?
1: Just a general member. One of my buddies works there, so.
0: Oh, very good.
1: Jez couldn't be doing that to him.
0: You couldn't be calling him out. Very good.
1: The food is good, tackler.
0: Very good. They're very busy there. They do it very well. And they're,
1: they do. It's unreal.
0: They do, in fairness to them. And I find it amazing now. I have a friend in Carrigtool, and I find it amazing how much the elm tree is nearly in Carrigtool now with the expansion of the town.
1: Yeah, actually, that's fairly true. Like, it's kind of at the very edge of Glowntown, isn't it?
0: Very edge of Glowntown, and nearly the very edge of Carrigtool now. Like, if you come down from the garden centre, you're not a million miles away from it. You're nearly walking distance from it, like.
1: Yeah, like, I wouldn't walk it now, to be honest, but.
0: Well, you're talking to a man now who walked from Mahon Point into the city centre rather than get a bus. But
1: do it in about 10 minutes.
0: It is amazing how close Clontarf and Carrigtwohill are getting now with the population boom around that area. Compared to when I was
1: it
0: young.
1: Is getting close, to be fair.
0: Oh, when I was young, I used to visit Carrigtwohill, and it was like a village, a tiny little village. One small shop, one butcher's, one chipper, Frank's, which is still going. I think you reviewed there, did you?
1: I did. That was my first proper one that kind of took off, all right.
0: Was it? Frank's is a popular old spot.
1: Is that still going, or is it closed?
0: I don't know. I remember someone seeing someone doing it recently enough, but I could be wrong. That could have been a rejig.
1: So I'd have to have a tip down.
0: Did you do any food reviews this week, Dick?
1: Do you know what? I'm trying to be good. I haven't done it. I haven't done a new one in about 6 weeks, I'd say.
0: Okay. That's fair enough. And how's the gym going?
1: Again, I haven't been to the gym this week now properly either.
0: Okay, that's fair enough. These things happen too. I see you're busy in work though, are you?
1: Oh, lad, flat to the boards.
0: Very good. Very good.
1: Flat to the boards.
0: Very good.
1: Like, I went back to work last week, for the first time in 6 weeks.
0: Yes.
1: And I was like, oh, no, this is going to be grand. Nah, I'm a shell of myself. Like, I'm
0: How's your chest now? You have costochondritis? Something?
1: Yeah, costochondritis. Yeah, do you know what? It's not too bad. But
0: okay.
1: I find if I do lift something a bit heavy that I'm not supposed to.
0: Yeah, it can hang around for a while. It's an awkward enough condition to clear up.
1: It lingers, like, and it's kind of... You'd be worried about it.
0: Oh, yeah. Yeah, my mother had it one time, and it's not a nice thing at all.
1: No.
0: What else was I going to ask you, Dick? The World Cup, you watching much of it?
1: Do you know what? I think it's on a bit too late.
0: Yeah, like, that's fair enough.
1: I watched a Spain game the other night, I'll watch it when it gets to the quarterfinals, kind of into the bigger games.
0: Yes. That's fair enough. But, and, of course, in watching the Spain game, you saw the only Irish-born player in the World Cup, Pico Lopez. Very interesting to see a fella from the League of Ireland. He's a Shamrock Rovers captain.
1: That's right.
0: And the club
1: didn't play too bad.
0: No, he played grand. Listen, the goalkeeper is 40 years old, and he was the oldest debutant at the World Cup. Played well, kept out Spain for 90 minutes. I saw people were predicting a hockeying, like the Germany Curaçao match. That didn't happen. Sorry, Pico Lopez. They got 250,000 Shamrock Rovers did for him going to the World Cup. Oh. Yeah, nice little investment, isn't it? And there's a second player from the League of Ireland. He's Ghanaian, I think. And he's out there as well. And again, his club got €250,000 for him going to the World Cup. So a nice little touch. Yeah, very nice.
1: That's great for the League of Ireland.
0: Yes, yes. Now, Dirk.
1: That's fantastic.
0: We are going to talk to you again next week.
1: Unbelievable.
0: Oh, come here. We're putting together a Sing All Our Cares Away festival playlist. So I had an idea about putting together a festival where bands would play a seminal album. People suggested Alanis Morissette with Jagged Little Pill. Would have been out the year you were born. I actually played Razor Light there, which would have been from when you were 10, 2006. We're tying in everything here, Dick. David Gray's White Ladder, of course, that's one of the best ever examples of an album that defines a musician, as is Tracy Chapman's album, Tracy Chapman. Dick, have you any album to suggest for us?
1: Do you know what? No. When you said that earlier, I panicked because I couldn't name you a single album.
0: Okay.
1: I could name you the High School Musical album, all right, but I don't think we'd be putting that on.
0: Well, there was three of them, so I don't think that counts.
1: No, I wouldn't, I'd say. You could be right with that one.
0: Okay, that's fair enough.
1: I actually couldn't name you one single album.
0: Dick. You'll have one for me next week. This is your mission, if you choose to accept it, is to have one by next week.
1: I'll have four for you.
0: Perfect. Perfect. Dick, nice to chat as always, and we'll be chatting to you again next week. Have you a request for a birthday song, Dick?
1: Do you know what? You're putting me on the spot now, I'd say. Just Atten by James Arthur.
0: Oh, very good, yeah. James Arthur's very good, yeah. That's great. Perfect.
1: Great, man.
0: We're going to try a song for Declan for his 30th. Well done for getting that, Dick. And tell us next week how you get on at the Elm Tree. We'll be chatting to you again next week.
1: No bother, my man.
0: Perfect. Thanks. Have a good one, Dick. Bye-bye.
1: You too. Bye-bye.

That was James Arthur there with Dancing on My Own for Mr. Declan Kiley. A very good impartial food reviewer from TikTok. Check him out on TikTok. He's very, very good. And Dick, that's for your 30th birthday coming up. Tell you, hearing you say about how you're not happy turning 30, I wouldn't mind turning 30 myself again. Anyways, we are going to play this song and then we're going to go to a break. This is a song about assembling flat pack furniture.

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So, it turns out Dancing on My Own isn't a James Arthur song. It's sung by someone else entirely. So here is a James Arthur song, kicking off our five in a row. This is Say You Won't Let Go.

cover of The Smiths. There is a light that never goes out. That finished up our five in a row there. We started off with an actual James Arthur song. Thank you very much to everyone that pointed out that Callum Scott, Dancing on My Own, is not in fact a James Arthur song, much as I tried to paint it to be. Then we had a little bit of... We had Giants by Dermot Kennedy. Great, great tune there. Dermot Kennedy, in fairness, a great artist. The Beautiful South with A Little Time slowed us down. We brought it right back up again with Laid by James. Great drum beat on that one. And we finished it off with Dolores Riordan and The Cranberries. Not the last Cranberries song we're going to play tonight. Just warning you about that. We've about 10 minutes to go, so I'm going to talk about why I'm playing that song in a minute. But we are midway through June. The weather's not really where it should be. But anyway, that's what it is. But here's a song about a time when it was very sunny. This is Monday with July. That was Dolores there still. And off she goes. Now we're going to hear Monday.

That was Mundy there. A great tune by Mundy. He played in the Nook one time, actually. That was July by Mundy. Great song by him. I suppose his other big one would have been Mexico. Great, great tune. And if we go to Mexico... Now, this show is called Sing All Our Cares Away because it helps me sing all my cares away. At times in my life when I would have felt stressed or down, I would have looked to the song Sing All Our Cares Away and listened to that. Sometimes I sing along with it. Sometimes I don't have the energy to hum along with it. But I always found it put me in a better place. I found the last week... social media has certainly not put me in a good place, and I'm going to quickly talk to you about that now. Without a doubt, the attack on Stephen Ogilvie in Northern Ireland, in the north of the country, was horrendous. There is no escaping that, and nobody condones that attack. Nobody says that that was a good thing that was done. It was a horrific attack and it should never have happened, and violence like that should not be seen on our streets. However, my mother worked in England in the 1970s, like a lot of Irish people, like a lot of people from Yall. There was big Yall reunions in London in the 70s, and she always spoke about, during the Troubles, the harassment and the animosity and the hostility that she encountered in her workplace following any action by the IRA in England or in the north of Ireland. Things like, what's wrong with you, Paddies? Why are you behaving like this? And very vitriolic statements made towards her. That kind of vitriol has been recreated in the wake of that attack and has resulted in student nurses being chased home from work, families burned out of their homes. And I heard a story today from the SDLP leader speaking in Stormont to the Power Sharing Executive, where he spoke about the upset where he got a call that a family was trapped in a house. He went and got the family out, and there was a 9-year-old boy whose only question was, how would he get to school the next day, because he was getting a Student of the Week award, and his family were burned out of their house, could not return to their house. They slept on the floor of this man's constituency office. There is no excuse for that behaviour. We're 50 years on from the times in London when my mother and other workers would have been abused for being Irish during the Troubles. We should be doing better. We should not be responding to crimes like this in the way that we saw the scenes last week and in the way people are commenting on social media. That is just very upsetting for people to see, and the thoughts of children having to leave houses when they have done nothing, absolutely nothing wrong. I've spoken on this show about the plight of children in Palestine, and I will continue to speak about that, but I could not pass up this opportunity to say that what happened with those riots was incredibly wrong. And I'm going to finish with this song, which maybe if we took a listen to the words of it, we might all be able to conduct ourselves a bit better. Thank you for listening tonight. I hope you've enjoyed the show, and I'll be back with you next week. This is Zombie.

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10: Good evening and welcome to Classical Chill Out with me, Anthony Rees. Starting the show tonight with a composition from a British composer and arranger of light music. He arranged many of Mantovani's most famous pieces before composing his own music. His name is Ronald Binge, and I've chosen the Watermill from 1955, played by the Slovak Radio Symphony Orchestra, followed by the Royal Philharmonic Orchestra, playing the BBC for the Shipping News theme, Sailing By.

Jack Sansom is a pianist and composer, redefining the boundaries of modern classical music with his emotive and melody-driven compositions. Once celebrated as one of the most promising young jazz stars from Britain, he made an unexpected transition to solo piano, blending his jazz roots with a minimalist yet richly textured approach. His music is a delicate balance of simplicity and sophistication, weaving elements of the great American songbook, jazz, and classical traditions. His debut album, Finding Beauty, was praised for its emotive resonance and cinematic storytelling. His second album, Night Light, deepens his reputation for emotional depth, presenting a series of tender lullabies inspired by fatherhood. Both works reflect Sansom's unparalleled ability to transform personal experiences into universally touching landscapes. I'll Meet You on the Clouds is a track I've chosen from his second album. Following that, we go to the BBC Philharmonic Orchestra playing Emmanuel Chabrier's Habanera.

Kozluk was a Czech composer and music teacher, born in 1747, passed away in May 1818, composed a number of chamber music and string quartets. It's 2 A's Piano Concerto No. 6 with the London Mozart Players, and this is Movement 2, Andante. Then we go to the BBC Symphony Orchestra, playing Caesar Franck's Panis Angelicus.

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1: Next to one of my favorite pieces of music, always going to be in my top three, it's the Spartacus Adagio, composed by Adam Khachaturian and played here by the Bournemouth Symphony Orchestra.

Maria Preisner is a Polish film score composer. He is a recipient of the Gold Medal for Merit to Culture. His orchestral works include Requiem for My Friend from 1998, 10 Easy Pieces for Piano from 2000, and film scores include the Three Colors Trilogy and Man of God from 2021. Here we have Leszek Mostar on the piano playing Preisner's Meditation. Following that, we go to Yuan Wang and the Los Angeles Philharmonic Orchestra playing Rachmaninoff's Rhapsody on the theme of Paganini.

In the great soundtrack of our lives, sometimes there are no words, there are only emotions. This is why I listen to Classical Chill Out with Anthony Rees,

Gabriel Fauré will go next with his Pavane in F sharp minor, opus number 50, played here by the Berlin Philharmonic Orchestra. And on that note, I'll bid you a fond farewell and catch you same time next week. Take care and good night.

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7: This is John Morrison presenting another Country Gospel Hour, and as usual we commence with that powerful track, Praise Him on High.

Thank you very much indeed for tuning into another Country Gospel Hour. We have some tremendous gospel music on the way this week, and later on I'm bringing to you a meditation from God's holy and precious word.

Our reading is from the Epistle of St. Paul to the Church in Rome, beginning at the 31st verse of chapter 8. If God is for us, who can be against us? He who did not spare his own Son, but gave him up for us all, how will he not also, along with him, graciously give us all things? Who will bring any charge against those whom God has chosen? It is God who justifies. Who is he that condemns? Christ Jesus, who died, more than that, who was raised to life, is at the right hand of God and is interceding for us. For I am convinced that neither death nor life, neither angels nor demons, neither the present nor the future, nor any powers, neither height nor depth, nor anything else in the whole of creation will be able to separate us from the love of God that is in Christ Jesus our Lord. The Golden Gate Bridge in California is one of the most famous bridges in the world. It was completed in 1937 at a cost of $35 million. The construction took place in two stages. The first stage was a slow process, while the second, in contrast, was much more rapid. And the reason for the difference in the speed was that in the first stage there were no safety procedures in place. Tragically, 23 men fell to their deaths. But in the second stage, a large safety net was hung under the construction. At least 10 men fell into it, but they were saved from certain death. And once the safety net was in place, the speed of construction increased by 25%. When the workers were assured of their safety, they were free to work much more quickly and much less apprehensively. It was a great liberation from nagging anxiety and fear as they worked hundreds of feet high up above the water. This assurance was a massive encouragement to the builders in their dangerous work. Assurance is something which is of great importance in all kinds of areas in our lives, but it's especially important in our spiritual lives. To have real assurance that we belong to the Lord and are members of his kingdom and are truly children of God brings a joy and a peace and a sense of security. We are secure because we are in the Lord's strong hands. That is especially important in the troubled times of our lives, to know that our lives are founded on a solid rock-like foundation and that we are truly safe. This assurance is not presumption. There's a huge difference between assurance and presumption. Presumption is a confidence which is built on a flawed, inadequate foundation. There is no security in presumption. But on the other hand, assurance is a confidence built on a solid foundation. There is real security in assurance because the solid foundation of a Christian's assurance is the unbreakable promises of God himself, as found in his word. Jesus said, "Whoever comes to me, I will never drive away." And St. Paul tells us that there is now no condemnation for those who are in Christ Jesus.

He leadeth me, O blessed thought, O words with heavenly comfort fraught. Whate'er I do, where'er I be, still 'tis God's hand that leadeth me. He leadeth me, he leadeth me, by his own hand he leadeth me. Sometimes, mid scenes of deepest gloom, sometimes where Eden's bowers bloom, by water still or troubled sea, still 'tis his hand that leadeth me. He leadeth me, he leadeth me, by his own hand he leadeth me. And when my task on earth is done, when by thy grace the victory's won, e'en death's cold wave I will not flee, if God through Jordan leadeth me. He leadeth me, he leadeth me, by his own hand he leadeth me.

There's a verse in John's Gospel chapter 2, and it's spoken by Mary to the people who were around her and regarding the Lord Jesus Christ. And she says, "Whatsoever he saith unto you, do it." It was a time of a tremendous need. And she says, "Whatsoever he saith unto you, do it." Today I would like to speak on the great importance of obeying God's will and the tremendous results that come about through absolute 100% obedience to what God asks you to do.

that tremendous country gospel singer Dolly Parton has got two lovely tracks for us now. There is Power in the Blood and When the Roll is Called Up Yonder. Dolly Parton.

Dear Jesus, for every perfect sunset, for each sunrise anew, for every day that lies between, dear Jesus Christ, thank you. For when my soul is troubled and my poor heart breaks in two, then the Holy Spirit comforts me. Dear Jesus Christ, thank you. For the times my life was stormy and the bitter cold winds blew, you sheltered me in your arms of love. Dear Jesus Christ, thank you. For the times when I was weary, you helped me make it through, for helping me to my feet again. Dear Jesus Christ, thank you. For the times that you forgave me for sins committed against you and welcomed me back into the fold. Dear Jesus Christ, thank you. For the blood you

Well, that's all we have time for in the Country Gospel Hour, but God willing, we'll be back again, same time, same place next week for another 60 minutes of country gospel music and another meditation from God's holy and precious book. Please, in the meantime, plan to tell other people about the gospel broadcast. Robbie concludes our gospel broadcast as usual. Praise Him on high.

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8: 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The Rising Sisters, an epic journey towards rebellion and a bond in sisterhood through time.

0: I've a pot of tea made for you. I'm after being across to Fleming's and Drumcondra twice today. Had a rifle under my coat all the way back to Dorset Street. The weight of it all the way was making me walk funny.
1: Were you on your own?
0: I was for the most part, but spotted Effie on her way out to Stephen's Green.
1: I don't like you going out on your own.
0: If I get caught with a rifle under my coat, in company or not, it won't make much of a difference to the hammering I'll get.
1: True. They'll stop at nothing, not even if you're a woman.
0: Enough about me. Well, how was Cork?
1: I managed to make it all right on the train. I headed straight out to Blackpool to McCurtain and his company. They didn't say anything, really. Just wrote a reply.
0: Do you know what it said?
1: No, and I don't want to. You'd be better off. McDiarmid had told me it might go better in my favour if I'm caught. I'd say you can claim your innocence more if you haven't a bull's notion.
0: I'm to collect another rifle in the next half hour. Another walk out to Drumcondra. My legs are like lead. If anyone sees me on a cool night like this and the red face on me, I declare to God.
1: Rabbit ankles.
0: I'll have bull's ankles by the time I'm finished this rebellion.
1: Wait, there's someone coming up the stairs.
2: Good night, ladies. You're still at the office?
0: Eamon Kent, it's yourself. Will you have a cup? It's just brewed.
2: A quick cup. I just popped in to deliver two more dispatches. Actually, Bridget, it's you I want. Will you go down to Cork again tonight? Like a good woman.
1: Right, I'll get my bag.
0: Eamon, what's going on? Are you going to strike?
2: You'll know very soon. We're keeping everything sealed till it's time to burst. We can't leave anything to chance. Pierce is like a skinned cat. His nerves are on end. Here you go, Bridget. And we need a reply.
1: Oh, okay.
2: Are you sure you're all right? You women. Are you afraid?
1: We are. Afraid of living on our knees all our lives and being subjugated citizens of the English monarch. We're proud to know all men and women paved a way for a future where they are free to demonstrate every fibre of their heritage and freely embrace all that is theirs in a land that is theirs.
0: Calm down, will you? Here, wear this bonnet. It has a longer fastener.
2: Look at you, with letters of war, tucked up into those lovely curls.
1: Now, would you go on out of that?
3: Cool night out tonight. What a stretch there.
0: Grand stretch, Mr. Fleming.
3: Will you be able to conceal that under your coat?
0: Can you see the shape of it under it?
3: Come out here into the shop light till I see you. I can't. But maybe you should put it up under your skirt, just in case.
0: Will you go way out of that, Mr. Fleming?
3: I'm only trying to help the cause. Evening, sir.
4: Evening.
0: Can I have a tuppence worth of those bullseye sweets, please?
3: That would be tuppence.
0: There you go. Good night, sir.
3: Good night now, miss. Now, sir, what can I get for you?
0: Excuse me, sir. Is there something the matter? I'm urgently needed and must be on my way.
4: Detective Pinsworth is my name, miss. I'm asking you in an official capacity where you are going this evening and why.
0: Is there a problem? Why would it bother you what I'm doing and where I'm going? If you must know, I'm going to a picture show. Not that it's any of your concern, Detective Pinsworth.
4: And what's in the bag, miss?
0: Bullseyes.
4: One of my favourites.
0: Are you sure it's not the lemon drops? Bitter and sour.
4: Now, there's no need for these unpleasantries. I'd rather we continued our conversation at the barracks, if you will, miss. Walk with me. And if I might add, you look very flushed for such a cool evening.
0: I am refusing to take one step with you until you tell me, for what God unknown reason, you want to have a conversation with me in an official capacity. This is absurd. And I'm late for my engagement.
4: You are going all the way from out here in Drumcondra to a picture show in town by yourself?
0: So what has that got to do with anything? I can walk anywhere I like from one side of the Liffey to the other. I'll walk to the moon and back, and you can't stop me.
4: A woman of your description was seen leaving this area today, and then in Dorset Street. That's an awful lot of walking for a little woman like yourself. And now look at you, back with your bag of bullseyes. Now, if you don't mind, miss, heed my instructions immediately.
5: Fire! Fire! Fire! Someone help! For the love of God, get up to Oakwood Road! There's a blaze! Children! Children trapped in the upstairs house!
4: You wait there!
6: Get in, quick!
0: I thought I was goosed for sure. God almighty, who are you? I owe you my life.
6: I'll get you out of here, but you need to keep your head down. Just for a few days, Cot. Stay off the street, girl.
0: How do you know my name? And what's your name?
6: Jimmy, miss. I've been keeping an eye out, hearing stories from birdies all day, carrying messages between the women like yourself.
0: You've been watching me?
6: I'm watching them watch you, Cot. Now let's get you out of here.
7: Mr. McNeil? Mr. McNeil? Are you awake?
8: Who's there?
7: Mr. McNeil, it's Mr. Hobson downstairs. He's in an awful flutter and wanted to talk to you in the highest of urgency. I told him you were asleep, sir.
8: All right, all right. Put on a pot of tea. Tell him I'll be down there in 2 minutes, Debbie.
7: Mr. Hobson, you can wait downstairs. I've awakened him and he'll be down. Mr. Hobson, sir.
8: My God, Hobson, what's this? You're like a bullock up the stairs, and I in me pyjamas. What the bloody hell is going on?
6: It's back on.
8: My orders were explicit and clear.
6: Well, there's been another set of orders delivered down the country. Volunteer J.J. O'Connell and Emer Duffy have learned that volunteer units around the country have received orders to take part in a rising on Easter Sunday.
8: Well, have they? I'll be down in 2 minutes. You're driving us over to Pierce's accommodation.
7: Are yous all right, sir? Can I get you a cup of tea or anything?
6: I'm off now again, missus. Sure, we'll have the tea for another time.
8: How dare he? I'm going to... Oh, for the love of God, how could he do this?
7: I declare to God, he's fit to be tied up there. Mr. McNeil, can I get you anything?
8: Debbie, have my coat ready. Come on till I sort this fella out. I can't believe he did this.
7: Here you go, Mr. McNeil.
8: How in the name of God could he have done that? What was he thinking about at the time?
9: Excuse me, gentlemen. I'll have to see if you'll be received, gentlemen.
8: He'll receive me. Well, look at him. There, grand and relaxed. Look at the mighty man. The mighty man, Padraig Pearse. About to lead an army of hungry and destitute right into the mouth of a massacre.
10: Now, gentlemen, let's confirm the status of this new development. And I assure you, we can strengthen our positions in the command with news of a...
8: Are you going to equip every poor bastard with a gun, are you? Are you going to arm those defenseless paupers who are walking from every corner of Ireland to defend a notion? A bloody vain notion of independence and a united republic? There'll be no waste of lives for which I'm directly responsible. I will not allow a half-measured arms force to be called out. I can promise you this. I'll do everything I can to stop a rising. Everything that is short of calling up Dublin Castle.
10: It's every corner of Ireland that needs releasing from this oppression they find themselves under. It's every corner of Ireland that is ready to answer the call, McNeil. And can't you see we are ready? We are ready to deliver a new nation, a republic, for God's sake, man. We need to rise up.
6: You've sent word down the country that a rising will take place on Easter Sunday. My God, man, what kind of strategy had you in place? Were you going to line them all up with ineffective ammunition and hurlies? Or is it like the mighty Cú Chulainn? Are the mighty giants of Fianna folklore going to rise up? Are they going to smite all the English with one clatter of a schlitter? You've ordered a massacre on Easter Sunday. Our Lord, Saviour and King rose again on the third day. But you've ordered death on unwitting civilians. The poor won't rise. They never do. The civilians of this city won't ascend. This city and its people, in the filth and disease they already live in, will perish. And not only will they perish, have you thought about the volunteers? Have you thought about your own lives? You lunatics, lunatics! To march half-armed battalions into the centre of Dublin city and foxhole yourselves in streets and buildings to be ripped asunder with heavy artillery, machine guns and bombs.
8: But that's right. That's what this is all about. This is your ultimate sacrifice. This is your poetic crucifixion, Pierce, where they will speak your name forever. Is that what this is all about? I can't look at you. I will have no more to do with you. I'm off.

0: We've caused considerable strain between relations with Hobson and McNeil. We have to get them to listen to our new resolution, Sean.
1: What do you want us to do?
0: You and McDonough can call them back in the morning and get them to listen to our new proposal. Inform them of the arms mission that's about to land off the Kerry coast today. Once the Ord has deployed the cargo, there is no going back. Casement will arrive within hours with vital news. Let them know we have every intention of seeing this through. Rebellion is upon us. The dawn of freedom beckons now. Remind them of the IRB's authority over the volunteers. Taking up arms and fighting is the only way to sanctify this new era. We are ready to die, and die honorably.
1: Yes, sir.
2: Sir, can I get you more coal for the fire or a cup of tea?
0: I'm okay till the morning, miss. Thank you.
2: Good night, sir.
0: Good night.
3: You'll find, gentlemen, that we have to go ahead with the rising. The IRB is the real controller of the latest decision. We have enough leverage to put a halt to your mobilization of the rising. Anyway, we need to brief you further on the new developments that are imminent.
4: New developments? Level with me then, man. What in the name of God is there to add?
3: There's an arms landing imminent in County Kerry at any stage. We should hear word soon from Roger Casement. He has liaised with the Germans on behalf of the efforts being made here in Ireland. But I must add that once the defence forces on the south coast to take the land of arms, there will be no other action but to take up those arms and fight.
4: How much arms? What are we talking?
3: McDonough will fill you in on the particulars.
5: There will be a cargo on the Ord, which I am to presume sailed from Lubeck, holding 20,000 rifles, 1,000,000 rounds of ammunition, and 10 machine guns.
4: And they're due to land today?
3: Between today and the eve of the rising.
4: You're sure?
3: Yes. Mick Collins has sent technicians to destroy the radio transmitter in Kerry and send out a signal for the volunteers to the Ord. We will know soon.
4: Well, if we have to fight or be suppressed, then I suppose I'm ready to fight.
2: You're up, sir. I've tea here.
4: I'll dress first, Debbie, and I'll be down for the breakfast.
2: Mr. Pearce, sir. Come in, sir.
0: Is Mr. McNeil in, miss?
2: He isn't supposed, sir, but will be available quite soon, sir. Please, come this way. Miss McDonough and Miss McDermott are having tea. You'll have a cup of tea, sir.
0: Good morning. Did you inform him?
5: We did. He'll be down soon.
4: Good morning.
0: You've been filled in on developments.
4: We will move forward with these new and badly needed arms. But it will be a bloody sacrifice, Pierce.
0: Blood is a cleansing and sanctifying thing. And the notion that regards it as the final thing has lost its manhood. There are many more things more horrible than bloodshed. And slavery is one of them.
4: O'Reilly! Bloody hell, man! Put that revolver down!
0: Whatever point you have to make, make it now and put that gun out of my face, O'Reilly.
6: Whoever kidnaps me will have to be a quicker shot. You're the one that has made the point, Pierce. You've crossed the line now, haven't you? Kidnapping Bulmer Hobson. You're mad. You won't get away with this.
4: What do you mean? You kidnapped Hobson.
0: Lower the gun now, O'Reilly, like a good man. No harm will come to Hobson, McNeil, none. If we carry out precise and correct measures to ensure his safety.
6: Safety? What would that mean to you? Every command your commanders have made has been counteracted behind their back. You're a snake and bloodthirsty idealist. Bulmer Hobson only rallied the movement to volunteers to ensure the efforts to prevent the introduction of Home Rule by force. Not a rising. Nobody wants your notions of freedom. The masses want to vote in Home Rule. And you want freedom to ring with the blast of rifles and the cries of the innocent.
0: The European war has brought about a crisis which may contain, as yet, hidden within it, the moment for which the generation has been waiting. It remains to be seen whether this moment reveals itself. We shall have the sight to see and the courage to do, or whether it shall be written of this generation, alone of all generations of Ireland, that it had none among it who dared to make the ultimate sacrifice.
4: Put the gun down, O'Reilly. Follow me if you know what's good for you. This fella is deluded.
6: Oh, you haven't heard the end of this. We'll get Hobson and bring this daydream of yours into the light of a very cold day.
7: Roger, come on, get up. Can you move?
8: I'm freezing, Robert. I can't move.
7: Can you feel your hands? Can you move your fingers?
8: We have to get word back to Dublin.
7: We can't go anywhere for now. We need to hide. The cargo will wash ashore and people will ask questions.
8: Oh, Christ, man, we've lost a lot.
7: Blow on your fingers. Keep rubbing your hands and legs. We have to save ourselves and get the hell out of here alive.
8: All the ammunition, the guns, what sank?
7: Casement, you're on the brink of freezing to death. Come on, man, keep rubbing your hands. Can you stand? We have to go.
8: We have to try and look for the ammunition. At least some of it. Where's Bailey?
7: Bailey?
8: Bailey?
7: Bailey!
9: I'm here.
7: Is it a death wish you have?
8: No desire to go back to Dublin with this news. Oh, for the love of St. Brendan.
7: St. Brendan had a better boat than we did. I don't know when it will be dawn, it's so dark. Where the bloody hell are we?
8: Hopefully still, Kerry. God, what sank, Robert? I'm going back to Dublin to tell them the call is rising off. There's nothing but bad news and false hopes since Germany. Runs for so many lives at risk, could be written as the greatest farce in Irish history. A farce that are broken and hearted and deluded.
7: Enough of your worrying. We'll have to save ourselves first, man. Let's get under cover before dawn. Bailey! Bailey! Will you live?
9: Oh, what were we thinking? Getting into a little boat in the middle of the night.
8: Captain Wisebeck wanted his vessel all to himself. Couldn't chance loitering in Tralee Bay, huh?
7: We've got to get the hell out of here.
8: Well, then we'll find a pub. I'm not going back to Dublin with this news sober.
7: We have to take cover, for God's sake. The first sight of us by a local are fishermen, and we're for the scaffold for sure.
9: If we separate, we'll be better off. I see yous back in Dublin, lads.
8: Godspeed. And if you get there before me, you can tell Hobson.

0: That was a beautiful lunch, thanks. Bridget, you hardly ate anything. Are you okay? Was the trip to Cork all right on Thursday?
1: Another long trip, Nora. But I delivered it in time. More important, how's Cot?
0: I'm sure she had no mass all Holy Week. I'm telling you now, she is shook after a trip to Drumcondra.
1: She'll be okay. It put the heart crossways in her, though. I'm hearing all sorts of rumours, Nora.
0: What rumours?
1: I don't know. I'm at a loss. I haven't a clue what's going on. Although, there was talk of a serious scrap today.
0: Oh, you're up?
2: Is there tea made?
1: You've been keeping a low profile.
2: Don't mind me. How was Cork? Did you get on all right?
1: It went all right. I managed to get the messages delivered. But I was sent over to a barrister, Mr. Healy.
2: Never heard him come up in conversation.
1: Neither did I. I wasn't expecting to be sent to him. I waited in his sitting room for a long while. After he read one of the dispatches, he left for a while and came back and asked could he wire a message. I told him that it might be intercepted by the British Navy.
0: Oh, what kind of codology is that?
1: If you ask me, he couldn't be bothered to reply to the dispatch.
2: What's happening so with all that and you back from Cork? Is there a rising today?
0: Girls, look at this.
1: What?
0: The newspaper here, look. It says, owing to the very critical position, all orders given to Irish volunteers for tomorrow, Easter Sunday, are hereby rescinded and no parades, marches or other movement of Irish volunteers will take place. Each individual volunteer will obey this order strictly in every particular.
1: It's been called off.
0: Who could that be?
3: Miss Foley, I'm here with the package.
0: Come in, come in. And you are?
3: Gerard O'Sullivan, miss. We've been sent with a message for Bridget.
1: Yes, Gerard, what's going on at all, young fella?
3: I was asked to come over and inform you. You have to go to Cork tomorrow with a, well, dispatch.
2: The paper says all activities planned are not to be organised or no gatherings to take place.
3: Well, Bridget and yourself are to go to Cork tomorrow. That's all I know. Now, girls, deliver those two dispatches to McCurtain. Hurry back. All hands will be needed.
1: Gerard, will you, for the love of God, get in out of the rain? We'll be as fast as we can.
4: I can't see a thing in this rain.
1: The tyre.
4: Ah, no. Not again. I'll be back as quick as I can. I'll have us up and running in no time, ladies.
2: What's going on?
1: We're being told turn around. That's what's going on.
2: By who?
1: It's a sign.
2: We'll never make it.
1: We'll miss McCurtain.
4: I'm gasping, ladies. And soaked to the skin. I'm after fixing 4 shag and punctures.
1: We appreciate all your hard efforts. You've had an arduous journey. God love you.
4: I'm stopping in Turles for a cup of
2: We're
4: tea.
2: We're in a terrible rush. Can't you keep going? We have a delivery to pick up for our brother's business. We appreciate your ordeal with the tyres, but we must press on to Cork.
4: What? On Easter?
1: Well, Cork is our native city. We'll have a bit of visiting to do as well. Now, I have to protest. After 4 punctures and this god-awful weather, please, mister, can we push on?
4: I'm bleeding parched. Will yous relax, miss? Or even better, come into Tuvia's for a cup of tea. And maybe I'll drop us something stronger in it, if you like.
1: We will not.
4: Are you sure, ladies?
1: No, thank you.
2: Thanks.
4: Ah, go on. JD, one cup of tea won't bring the country down. Clear to God, yous Cork women are very bleeding touchy. Depriving a man of a cup of tea.
2: We'll wait here and hurry on about it.
1: Well, I never met such a lacklustre chap. Tea on the eve of a rebellion.
2: He doesn't know, Bridget. Hardly anyone knows. They're all innocent to what's ahead.
1: They are, but they're living a lie. I need to wake up. Tea. I'll give him tea. We'll miss McCurtain for sure. We should have taken a train.
5: We were followed by two G-men. They stopped us at a place called Dunkettle on the way into Cork City. So close, and with two dispatches.
6: And why are you out so late?
4: Ah, look, we had terrible trouble with four punctures, and it was lashing all the way.
7: Good night, madam.
1: It's Miss to you, sir.
5: They had been waiting for us all along. We had to assume they had been tipped off, but equally, we had to keep our composure. They travelled with us to the Windsor Hotel.
6: And what would the two of you want, coming to Cork on Easter weekend, all the way from Dublin?
1: I have an appointment with my brother Tyke to discuss with him the purchase of some paper from the Spicer brothers.
5: And out he came with it.
6: You wouldn't happen to have any dispatches on your person, would you?
1: I do not.
5: They searched me that evening, standing in the lobby of the Windsor Hotel. We'd settled into our room, hiding the dispatches under the carpet, but I was asked to come downstairs. I left caught sitting in the room, petrified.
8: Open your mouth, miss.
5: They searched my coat and asked me to open my mouth. But funny, they never searched our room. How in God's name was I to get these dispatches to McCurtain?
6: You are under arrest, miss, but you may stay here in your accommodation, but will remain under constant observation by one of my officers. He will wait here in the lobby for the night.
1: What for? What is the meaning of this? It is an extraordinary thing if I can't come to my native city without being interfered with by the police.
5: We didn't sleep a wink, petrified with the thought of being caught with the dispatches. Right within their reach they had us. The anticipation of them discovering the incriminating notes, it sickened us. I thought the fear alone would bruise me. We had laughed about this after matches, but this was a death mission. They had us now. But in the morning, one of them came up the stairs to tell us we were no longer being detained.

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